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2: 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So let's all join hands together.

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1: Good morning. You're waking up to some road work on the East 401. The collectors at Kennedy, two right lanes are closed off due to overnight construction. A northbound Kennedy ramp to the East 401 remains closed. The reopening time should be shortly, hopefully just in time for the morning rush. The Don Valley Parkway filling in south of the 401 ramps. No major delays along the Gardiner Expressway and a collision and closure free drive on the 400 and the 410, 427. All those major highways are currently moving at the limit. 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With the latest traffic, I'm Samantha Diaz.
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0: As you're making your way out, it's a collision and closure-free drive. No major problems to pass along to you through the GTA. However, you will encounter some slowdowns on the 401 eastbound, anywhere from the Pearson Airport, starting to fill in through the 400, and westbound as well from the 404 to Yonge. The DVP is starting to get busy as well. 401 to Eglinton and closer to the Gardner Expressway, and East Gardner remains slow. Islington to Strawn. Friendly reminder, CNE closure still in effect. Dufferin is closed south of the Gardner Expressway. Plan your winter getaway with Porter Airlines this year and enjoy nonstop flights from Pearson to Mexico, the Caribbean, and Costa Rica. Book at flyporter.com and actually enjoy economy. With the latest traffic, I'm Samantha Diaz.
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1: 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If you're out on the DVP, you'll find delays in both directions from the 401 to Eglinton. Eastbound on the 401, also a slow go. We do have ongoing delays from Pearson towards the 404 off and on and in the westbound direction as well. Collision and closure free out on the 400, but southbound delays from Finch to the 401 ramps. And if you're heading northbound at Highway 9, we have a collision there affecting the HOV lane. Frankly, of Remax has a multi-million-dollar marketing system that gets you more. Sell and buy your home guarantee with Frank. Go to GetLeo.com and start packing with confidence. With the latest traffic, I'm Samantha Diaz.
2: SC4K, Coding and Robotics. 4 வயது முதல் 18 வயது வரையான மாணவர்களுக்கு கோடிங் மற்றும் ரோபோட்டிக்ஸ் பாடநெறிகளை 5 வருடங்களுக்கும் மேலாக வழங்கி வருகின்றது. கிரேட் 10 முதல் கிரேட் 12 வரையான ஹை ஸ்கூல் 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
1: Expect volume currently on the 401 eastbound. No problems, but heavy delays anywhere from Pearson right over towards the Allen Road, and westbound from the 404 to the 400. It looks like we actually may be dealing with an issue just near the 400 ramps. We're also dealing with heavy volume 401 near the Kennedy area and south DVP from the 401 to Eglinton. East Gardner slow, Islington to Strawn. Dufferin closed south of the Gardner, and that is for the CNE. And south 410's backed up Sandalwood to Queen. The CNE is the place to be. Incredible music, tasty treats, exciting shows, new exhibits. Save time, buy online at thex.com. Let's go to the X until September 7th. 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
4: 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So sad.
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7: Good morning. It's still a busy go through the GTA. If you're making your way out, pack your patience. We have problems on the eastbound side of the 401 at Dixon, a collision affecting the center lane. West 401 collector ramp to the north 400, a collision affecting the right lane there. Solid from about the Bayview area as a result. North 400 at Finch, a collision affecting the center lane there. And friendly reminder, you're also going to find Dufferin closed south of the Gardner, and that's for a C&E closure. Aside from these closures and collisions, we have lots of delays on the go. The DVP busy from the 401 to Eglinton, east on the Gardner stop and go from Islington to Strawn, and expect a backup on the 410 Sandalwood towards Queen. 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With the latest traffic, I'm Samantha Diaz.
8: உமது சமூகத்திற்காக வடிவமைக்கப்பட்ட a funeral and cremation center, Lotus. 401க்கு அருகில் பெல்ஃபீல்ட் அண்ட் ஹைவே 27 121 சிட்டி வியூ டிரைவ் இட்டோபிகோவில் ஆன் சைட் கிரிமேஷன், அனைத்து மதத்தினருக்கும் 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
1: 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Toronto से just 2 hours north on Highway 400. एक परफेक्ट गेटअवे, ग्रैंड डिपार्चर रिसॉर्ट नियर फेरी साउंड मस्कोका. हर सीजन के लिए परफेक्ट डेस्टिनेशन. प्राइवेट बीच, इंडोर स्विमिंग पूल और स्टे इन कोजी सुंदर कॉटेजेस एंड होटल रूम्स. खाना हमारे स्पेशल रेस्टोरेंट में बहुत स्पेशल क्विजीन्स हैं बाय अ ब्रिलियंट इंडियन शेफ. 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
1: 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Toronto से just 2 hours north on Highway 400. एक परफेक्ट गेटअवे, ग्रैंड डिपार्चर रिसॉर्ट नियर फेरी साउंड मुस्कोका. हर सीजन के लिए परफेक्ट डेस्टिनेशन. प्राइवेट बीच, इंडोर स्विमिंग पूल और स्टे इन कोजी सुंदर कॉटेजेस एंड होटल रूम्स. खाना हमारे स्पेशल रेस्टोरेंट में बहुत स्पेशल क्विजीन्स हैं बाय अ ब्रिलियंट इंडियन शेफ. 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

The advertisements, views, and opinions expressed in the radio show are that of the sponsors, guests, and callers, and are not necessarily those of the South Asian Unlimited show, host, and its producers. The show is for entertainment purposes only and does not advocate any sponsors' messages. It is solely the responsibility of the advertiser or sponsor.

0: 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Thunderstorms possible around 1:15 PM, and Thursday hoga next no precipitation day, or sunset hoga 7:55 but it's going to be one cloudy day today. Or obviously ab aaste aaste sunset jo hai jaldi hona shuru ho chuka hai. Maximum temperatures will just hit 21 today, but Tuesday, Wednesday and Thursday tino din 28, 29 and 27 डिग्री मैक्सिमम टेम्परेचर्स देखने को मिलेंगे। स्टूडियो का नंबर 416-593-0055। एंड हाईवे 401 पर 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And obviously, the new international study permits have really, really gone down over the years. Arrivals from Jan to June have only been 22,000. 22,405 sirf aaye hain international jo students hain. And obviously, that is why the universities and jo colleges hain, they are also suffering. Programs suspend hain 2025 mein. Algonquin College ne takriban 25-30 apne courses ko suspend kiya hai. And these colleges are actually suffering quite a lot more than the universities, I would say. Chaliye, chodi si break lete hain. 12:15 ki headlines lekar foran aate hain wapas.
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9: Welcome back, friends, and the headlines are brought to you by Clear Optical by Varun Kanda, Kavya Home Your Care, McVean Dental Care, Rajdhani Sweets and Restaurant, Nanak Duck Cleaning, as well as Brampton TV and Appliances. 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

0: 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And 20 degrees Celsius with light drizzle. 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
2: The opinions stated by the various contributors to Sean Express are not to be considered as endorsed by Sean Express or CMR. 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We make no guarantee about the accuracy of information presented on this show.
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18: 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It was like I said, good project, location, yes. Price point, mm-hmm. below resale value. You're getting in the pre-construction mm-hmm. project now. It makes sense. It makes sense for that project to do so well. So we're super happy for everyone that's bought into that project. And that was expected. That's why I said last week, I don't think it's going to last over more than the weekend, because the incentives that were coming in, the price point that they had it at, it was going to blow out. And that's exactly what has happened. Mm-hmm. Within 24 hours, wow. 59 lots have sold out. Now, being said, chalo, ye toh sold out ho gaya hai. But that doesn't mean we don't have other products available. We do have mm-hmm. more opportunities coming up. Jaise humne kaha tha ke amazing August tha, ab spectacular September aane wala hai. That's how we're going to call it. Because इस महीने एक नहीं, दो नहीं, बल्कि तीन और उससे ज्यादा opportunities हम लेकर आने वाले हैं for brand new releases. जो पहला release आने वाला है that everyone should keep on their radar is going to be Cornerstone by Premont Homes, जो Mississauga Road, Bouverde और Sandwood Parkway के बीच में आएगा. 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It's going to be another hot seller because of pricing, location. You're close to the highway. Extension jo hone wali hai 413 ki. Saath hi Costco bhi wahan pe hai. Mount Pleasant Go Station is drivable distance. There's so many things that's going into that site. It's going to be selling out as well. And same thing, pricing is going to be phenomenal. It's going to be starting in the 600,000 range. So if you're looking at townhomes in Brampton, especially West End, aapka Mississauga Road ka area hai, between Bouverde and Sandwood Parkway, you need to get yourself on that list right away. All you have to do is give our team a call and we'll make sure we get you in the priority list because we have great relationships with Premont Homes. Doozy Chief, South Banks. So South Banks is also going to be coming end of September. South Banks basically is the new release from Deco Homes, jo aane wala hai Lakeview Village mein. Abhi Shan ji hame pata tha Aura ka launch hota hai Kaivan ke through. Phase 1 and 2 and 3 got sold out again over weekend. One weekend mein teeno phases nikal gaye the jab bhi release hue hain. And you know, we are expecting the same thing, but the good thing about Sandbanks is or South Banks, I should say, sorry. South Banks ki achhi baat ye hai ki these stacked townhomes are going to be above grade. So there's no below grade towns here. They're going to be starting at the main level, which is another thing people really want. They don't want to have the basement feeling to it. So South Banks is the kind of product that's coming in. Two bedroom units, starting in the 500,000 range. We're going to have more details coming for it. Once again, Lakeview Village, coastal townhomes hain, because wahan se aapko jo basically, getting to the coastline for the Port Credit area, it's walking distance from this site. Closer to the coastline compared to Aura. So Aura was a great site. This is even better. Buy Deco Homes, they're bringing it out. Like I said, coming in the end of September, people need to get on it. If you're looking into Lakeview Village, agar aapko Aura miss out ho gaya, similar price point, product that's going to be above grade because Aura was below grade towns. These are going to be above grade towns, so keep that in mind. Similar concept, two-bedroom units are coming there. We have an idea about what they're going to look like, so I cannot say much on the radio, but people need to get in touch with us so I can provide them the details that I have, which I cannot share on the radio. But that is also happening. And then, saath hi saath, Shalini ji, this week we are also bringing townhomes in Markham. Hum Markham mein project launch kar rahe hain. Aur is project ka actually official launch hone wala hai end of September. But we have made a deal with the developer that we have pre-release access. Our clients can buy today. They don't have to wait till end of September. We can get our clients into the sales center. ये मालकम में आने वाला है at McCown Road and 14th Avenue की location है. You are close to not one, but three different GO stations. Mm-hmm. Martinville Shopping Center is literally 4 minutes of drive. York University campus is close by. Easy access to 407. It's a great location. And these townhomes are starting from 788,000.
0: Awesome.
18: 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If you're looking into Markham and you're looking for a brand new project that's going to be closing in 2028, get in touch with us. 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And Shanti, what we have put together is over $75,000 in bonus upgrades is already part of it. You're getting stone countertops, solid wood staircase, vinyl flooring throughout, 5-piece appliances, air conditioning is included, kitchen island is also included. So like, literally at this point, you don't have to pay anything extra at the decor. Everything is going to be given to you as a part of this pre-release. Once again, pre-release is happening now because we don't want to wait till the end of the month. Mm-hmm. We have access to it now. We can take it to the sales center. We can get our clients signed up right away. So all you have to do is get in touch with our team. We have Markham. We have Brampton, we have Mississauga covered, and there's a lot more that's in the pipeline this week as well.
0: Beautiful, beautiful. तो दोस्तों नंबर है एक ही सीधा सा आसान सा हॉटलाइन नंबर जो आपको अब तक रट गया होगा हैशटैग होम्स के ब्रोकर ऑफ रिकॉर्ड राहुल कश्यप जी 6479934844 6479934844 राहुल जी लुक फॉरवर्ड टू मीटिंग यू ऑन वेंसडे इन स्टूडियो और फिर आपसे बातचीत होती रहेगी ड्यूरिंग द वीक ऑल द बेस्ट
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0: 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Dharam ji, many, many congratulations to you on the grand opening of your new location, jahan hum sab log aapse mile the Saturday ko, and welcome to the show.
19: Thank you, thank you, thank you. 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
9: Traffic slow ho sakta hai, lekin mauj masti nahi. 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
2: Opinions and endorsements by various advertisers and contributors to the following show on CMR 101.3 FM are not to be considered as that of the show or CMR. 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
3: काम से दिन भर थके यार, करना नहीं और काम।

Monday we meet again on the day which is August ka last Monday. 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We are entering in last trimester of the year soon. कुछ अधूरे ख्वाब जो करवटे लेते नहीं थक रहे अभी भी, उन्हें पूरा करने के लिए इस साल के milestone में अभी भी 3 महीने बाकी बचे हैं भाई. नहीं शुरू की उस तरफ दौड़ और focus तो अब शुरू कर दो. It's never too late, है ना? Monday is anyway a day which is always bringing a new

deal in new motivation to fulfill our dreams. So on this zindagi ke saath saath Monday ko bhi dil se haan kar de wali note, this is Swati and Sukh on Filmy Nukkar CMR 101.3 FM par saying ki Monday is actually the family head of other days, jo 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

0: 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Dad is in a jolly good mood today. What is the reason?
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0: 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It is one of the cognitive distortions that we talk when we talk with our clients. One of the thinking errors that we make. कि हम जो चीज़ जितनी बड़ी होती है उसको बहुत ज़्यादा बढ़ा लेते हैं अपने मन में.
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1: You're listening to Radio Pakistan Toronto. This is Neewani with local updates. Family of a woman killed in Thunder Bay asking for answers after a man convicted in her death granted parole. Ontario's new cash bail system has been put on hold while a judge weighs a challenge to its constitutionality. Toronto is facing a wetter and more unsettled finish to August as a special weather statement from Environment Canada warns of showers and embedded thunderstorms capable of producing 30 to 50 millimeters of rain. Federal by-election polls open for voters in Quebec, Toronto and Vancouver. Prime Minister Mark Carney has met with number of businesses leaders across different sectors to discuss Canada's trade relation with the US. Canada's by-election comes as poll shows Liberal lead. The TTC installed its first platform barrier at TMU station as a part of its new safety pilot project. Runners demand answers and refunds after signing up for a Toronto road race that never happened. Children's Breakfast Club hosts Canada's largest backpack giveaway. Finance Minister Francois Philippe Champagne is set to meet the US counterpart on the sidelines of the G20 Finance Ministers meeting in North Carolina this week. Stay tuned on Radio Pakistan Toronto for more such updates. Good night.
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